The sound of LTD, Don't Stop Loving Me Now. Something a bit soulful on today's disco show. And, of course, a bit of Luther. We got two in a row from him today.

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Luther Vandross, Never Too Much. I love this track from him. We are really saying something right now. Yeah, we are.

It's a two in a row from Luther Vandross on today's disco show, people. I'll take time out and say a big hi to my man Mikey down there in Chipnam. Mikey, how you doing? Big hi to you and your crew. Yeah? Your beautiful lady and all that.

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Things like this, Millie Scott, I don't know if you remember this. I know Patrick Johnson, the original PJ, does. I know Mr. Lamb does. What a beautiful tune this is. Automatic, you're automatically gonna like this one, yeah?

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1: You ain't never had fun like
0: that. That funky sensation.
1: Yeah, I see you creeping out there on the dance floor. I want you to put your hands together like that. Come on. Yeah, you feel it. That's when you gotta
0: like that. Like that.
1: There you go. Just move the left leg.

It's a funky sensation. The fantastic Glenn McRae. Right, this was originally done by Minnie Riperton, and it was a number one hit for her in the 70s. But this is Masuvo, their version of Loving You. Check this.

0: All right, you stepped into my life. You stepped right into my life. That's it from me today. Keep it locked here, State of the Art Radio. That's the disco show. Let's see how well posing it goes.
1: I can't wait. Beam me up, Scotty.

we started off with the inspiration for Blue Monday came from a bass drum riff that Bernard had heard on a Donna Summer B-side. Used that and created the track around that, and then he wanted to do an umpa umpa umpa that he'd heard on a Sylvester record, and we put that together with the drum riff using a DMX Mark II. We used the transcendent sequencer that he'd built himself, Fire in a Prophet 5. We used to have to do it in the old binary code, you know, with the off and ons. So if you made a mistake, you had to go right to the, back to the start and start the whole thing again. And we knew it was 10 minutes long. It drove us absolutely insane.

0: Stephen, all kinds of equipment, all keyboards. Can you explain a little bit about it?
1: Explain a little bit. Yes, well, I'll try in as few words as possible. This is Igor the Robot Drummer. This box here contains digital recordings of real drums and even hand claps. Someone clapping in there. So actually, if you imagine a little fella with eight arms in there, playing all these things. Eight arms he's got. Yeah, amazing, isn't it?
0: How does this work? This is a complete computer because it has diskettes on it.
1: Yeah, it's a bit like a tape recorder, this. It's a tape recorder. You sort of record someone talking into it and you can play it back, and it sounds terrible, really, but it's got a lot of practical implications.
0: And this synthesizer, what's this?
1: Old-fashioned. There's nothing digital. Well, it is, I suppose. Like that. Look, nothing very spectacular, this one. If you talk to Bernard over there, he's got something he wants to tell you.
0: Bernard, what's this kind of a synthesizer?
2: Well, this is a very old-fashioned sort of synth. This is a Prophet 5. And it's an analog synthesizer, whereas that one's a digital synthesizer, right? That samples sounds, changes them into numbers, and plays them back as audio. Yeah, where this just has noise generators that you can program to get any sound you want out of it.
0: What's new order? Computer programmers or musicians?
2: I'd say neither, actually.
0: What are you, then?
2: Bank robbers.
0: Bank robbers.

attack ships on fire off the shore of Orion. I watched sea beams glitter in the dark nearly 10 hours away. All those moments will be lost in time, like

Getting things started with the sound of Philadelphia. That's The Intruders, Be Thankful for What You Got, written by William Devon, and of course a big hit for him. Staying with the Philly sound, this is Harold Melvin and the Blue Notes.

from 1975. It's Harold Melvin and the Blue Notes featuring Teddy Pendergrass on lead vocals. Tell the World How I Feel About You, Baby. This is the sound of British soul from the 90s. Sinclair, I Want You Back.

Yeah, the sound of Sinclair, I Want You Back from 1992. Next up, a singer, poet and songwriter, Nanette Maxine, who was awarded the prestigious Billboard R&B Songwriting Award in 2001. This is You Can Make It.

The wonderful harmonies of the OJs on another Philadelphia International record to prove I love you. Now, a bit of a change of feel. This is Ronnie Davis, a reggae singer, with the acoustic version of I Won't Cry.

from 2008, that's Gnarls Barkley, Who's Gonna Save My Soul, featuring CeeLo on lead vocals.

That's a new release from Canadian singer Claire Davis, Playground. Back to the sound of Philadelphia. This is Carolyn Crawford. Just Got to Be More Playground. Back to the sound of Philadelphia. This is Carolyn Crawford. Just Got to Be More Careful.

Yeah, Philadelphia International Records, Carolyn Crawford, just got to be more careful. Next up, EJ Stamp on Right Own Records, I Know All About It.

Yeah, that's Ralphie Pagan, La Vida. This next tune was recorded in 1980 but never issued at the time. Got an issue in 2016 on Gardner Records. This is Twin Connection, Don't Fight the Love.

Yes, Less of Soul Heaven from Ultra High Frequency. We're on the right track. This is Chuck Armstrong.

Let the Dollar Circulate from Billy Paul. So many of these 1970s songs have a message that still seems relevant today. This is Aaron Neville, My Brother, My Brother.

In 2017, that's Leela James with Good to Love You, featuring Dave Hollister. This is the Stone Foundation.

The sound of CL Blast and Love Don't Feel Like Love No More. Next up, Gene Chandler was something of a crossover classic. This is Let Me Make Love to You.

The Sounds of Blackness. From a Marvin Gaye tribute album issued in the mid-90s, it had various artists covering Marvin Gaye classics. That one is God is Love, Mercy Mercy Me. Next, a couple of absolute soul divas, legendary performers. First up, Betty Wright, Whisper in the Wind.

0: From an album called The Movie, that's Betty Wright and The Roots, Whisper in the Wind. Our next soul diva is Aretha Franklin. A rose is still a rose.
1: Listen, dear, I realize that you've been hurt deeply because I've been there. 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

Erykah Badu and on, rapidly approaching the end of the show, just time for one more track. 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I'm Mike Lefcorn on State of the Art Radio, leaving you with Tayshan and Romantically Inspired. Thanks for listening. Hope to catch you next week.

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with a new 45 just out on Soul for Real Records, next in that sweet spot between soul and country. This is Terry Callier, Coyote Moon.

Everybody's got their own way of doing anything. 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

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It is, of course, Stevie Wonder with Knocks Me Off My Feet. This is the Mighty Dells. Bring back the love of yesterday.

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0: Don't feel like you have to do the things to keep her that you had to do to get her. And then, when she sits at home 7 days a week, day in and day out, trying to be the woman that you wanted to be, and day out, trying to be the woman that you wanted to be,

Towards the end of the show, thank you for joining me here on State of the Art Radio. I'm Mike Lefcon, going to leave you with a disco classic. This is Evelyn Champagne King.

dubs, and sound system is also versions from which we call sound system.

I only want you to listen to this commercial if you're under 25. It's about new Tanya Tanning Butter, the suntan product with no sunscreen added. And you know what that means. It means the only ingredients between you and the sun are natural coconut oil and cocoa butter, Hawaii's favorites. That and a little lava smoke thrown in there for Tanya Tanning Butter's guaranteed to give you really deep Hawaiian tan faster than you ever thought possible. It's so fast, in fact, that you might even burn a little bit, but we've all done that. Not enough to hurt, though. If you want the deepest, fastest Hawaiian tan on the

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1: We're pushing that bitch on the.
2: Yes! Yes! Yes! Yes!
3: Ouch! Scratch! Ouch! Scratch quickly and easily.
2: Oh shit! Oh shit!
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6: Ain't nobody stopping. That's the bottom line.
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8: What's their function?
9: Miss R, that
10: hey, that's nice.
11: Hey, yeah!
12: No! Oh, hooray!
13: Oh! Eat!
14: Wow!
15: Hey!

working folly could golly Miss Molly and boats. Hammersmith Parry, the Bolshoi Bally, jump back in the alley, add nanny goats. 18 wheeler scammels, Dominic of camels, all other mammals plus equal votes. 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

I only want you to listen to this commercial if you're under 25. It's about new Tanya Tanning Butter, the suntan product with no sunscreen added. And you know what that means. It means the only ingredients between you and the sun are natural coconut oil and cocoa butter, Hawaii's favorites. That and a little lava smoke thrown in there. For Tanya Tanning Butter's guaranteed to give you really deep Hawaiian tan faster than you ever thought possible. It's so fast, in fact, that you might even burn a little bit, but we've all done that. Not enough to hurt, though. If you want the deepest, fastest Hawaiian tan on the beach...

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1: We're pushing that bitch on us.
2: Yes! Yes! Yes! Yes!
3: Ouch! Scratch! Ouch! Scratch quickly and easily.
2: Oh shit! Oh shit!
4: Let's go!
5: Let's go!
3: Scratch, scratch.
6: Can't nobody stop me. That's the bottom line.
7: Digging and scratching, digging and scratching.
8: What's their function?
9: Miss R, that
10: hey, that's nice.
11: Hey, yeah!
12: No! Oh, hooray!
13: Oh! Wow!
14: Hey!
15: That's why.

Rockets, Golly Miss Molly, and Boats. Hammersmith, Pally, the Bolshoi Bally, jump back in the alley, add nanny goats. 18 wheeler scammels, Dominica camels, all other mammals plus equal boats. Seeing Piccadilly, Fanny Smith and Willie, being rather silly, and porridge oats. A bit of grin and bear it, a bit of come and share it. You're welcome, we can spare it. Yellow socks, too short to be haughty, too nutty to be naughty. Going on 40, no electric shots. The juice of the carrot, the smile of the parrot, a little drop of claret, anything that works.

glasses, gigolos and brasses, round or skinny bottoms. Take him on to Paris, lighting up the chalice, wee Willie Harris. Andrew Stephen Biko, listening to Rico, Papa Groucho Chico. Cheddar cheese and pickle, the Vincent motorcycle, slap and tickle. Woody Allen Dali, Dimitri and Pasquale, Bala Bala Bala and Valari. Something nice to study, phoning up a buddy, being in my nuddy.

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0: Reasons to be cheerful.
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0: Reasons to be cheerful.
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Dougie. Saying Okie Dokie, sing along with Smokey, coming out of Chucky. Jog the face of Bono, Andy Celentano, Bono Calino. Why don't you get back into bed? Why don't you get back into bed? Why don't you get back into bed? 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Why don't you get back into bed? Why don't you get back into bed? Why don't you get back into bed?

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1: Johnny Guitar Watson, absolutely brilliant. Two in a row for Casey and the Sunshine Band.

Probably the best soul album of the 70s. Michael Jackson, Off the Wall album. That's the title track. I love it, love it, love it, love it.

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Cheesy as you like, but there's something about it. An iconic tune. An iconic band, Bay City Rollers, three in a row. An iconic band, Bay City Rollers, three in a row.

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I really did. At their peak as well. Oh. Artie was there.

Hello, hello, hello. The son of hello, tell him. On Bell Records. I remember the record label. I can see the 7-inch spinning round right now. Although it's not today, but hey. The follow-up to Tiger Feet was The Cat Crept In. It's mud.

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1: Ah, Les Gray, who was a frustrated. He really wanted to be Elvis. He was an Elvis fan, and we got an Elvis tune.

Suspicious Minds. On every 70s retro show, we play an Elvis track, and that's the one today. Suspicious Minds following Mud, The Cat Crept In. Love that. It's disco, baby.

Montego Bay. We had Donna Summer, No More Enough Is Enough, followed by Gloria Gaynor, followed by the fantastic Phyllis Hyman, You Know How to Love Me, Street Life, Randy Crawford and the Crusaders, and then followed by Monty.

Rasta Ozzy, come out of here. Hey, why is it? Pluto. Shervington.

Oh no. I love it, I love it, I love it, I love it. Dreadlock Holiday. What a great, great, great tune. T-Rex tune today. Jeep's

I'm a Jeepster for Your Love. What a great tune. T-Rex, my favourite in the 70s. We always play a T-Rex tune on a 70s retro show.

things forward. As we progress to the checkpoint, I wholeheartedly agree with your viewpoint, but this ain't your typical garage joint. I make points which hold significance. That ain't a bag, it's a shipment.

All right, you're tuned into State of the Art Radio with me, Conor Fagan Mills. This is going to be a mix only show, so the name of the show is Soundwaves. So Soundwaves is going to be a radio show that technically goes genre to genre. So what I'm going to try and do is every so often in the mix, I'm going to be trying to switch genres. But for this week only, I'm going to specifically stay to house. So hopefully you enjoy, and I'll see you very soon. All right, cool.

PT Natasha tá hoje, o TJ que vai dar.

that bounce, it's that beat, it's the vibe that we keep on repeat. Day in, day out, we working our asses off for those 9 to 5. But what we really wanna do is just vibe. So what we're gonna do now is get into that bounce.

Greetings and salutations, one and all. Welcome along to another edition of the Juice Radio Show. I'm Matt Barker, here for the next hour with the best in new music from around the world. 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This is It Feels Wrong.

0: 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He's based in Italy. Mark Sunrise is an Italian producer and songwriter who now returns with his new single, Endless Bliss. 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Up next, Little Wasters. They're based in Brighton and London. Following the breakout success of their debut single, Beachside Hotel, which earned national radio play, Little Wasters now return with their highly anticipated new single, I Had a Dream It Was You. The band have been rapidly building a devoted and ever-growing fanbase through standout performances at renowned venues across London, as well as major festivals, including The Great Escape, Camden Rocks and Richmond Live, with more to be announced shortly. Details on this and more on Little Wasters can be found on their website, facebook.com/Little Wasters Band. This is I Had a Dream It Was You. I had a
1: dream. Hi, this is Paul from Little Wasters. Welcome to The Juice Show. This is our new single. It's called I Had a Dream It Was You. I hope you enjoy it.

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She's based in New Zealand. Emmy Lentino's music has been making waves across the globe, with her songs being featured on numerous daytime television shows and captivating over 4 million V8 supercar fans. Her incredible talent has even caught the attention of Sky Sports, where she has been featured as a star artist. More information on Emmy Lentino and her music can be found on her website, emmylentino.com. She's also on Facebook, facebook.com/EmmyLentino. Playing next, IMA. She's based in Sydney, in Australia. IMA has created huge controversy following the release of her new single, Carmageddon, after she chose to walk away from her major label and was dropped by her management company, which refused to change certain lyrics to her song. Further information on IMA and her music can be found on her website, IMA.com. She's also on Facebook, facebook.com/IMA Music. This is Carmageddon.

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They're based in South Wales. With their previous three singles being played over 1,000 times on the radio during the first 4 weeks of release, the band now released their new single, Alive. Details on this and more on Autumn Killers can be found on their website, autumnkillers.com. 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Up next, Nash. He's based in Manchester, in the UK. With a number of top 10 hits in the trance charts already behind him, Nash's music has since been championed on global streaming platforms such as State of Trance and played out by scene-defining DJs including Gareth Emery and Omnia. Now boasting over 30 million streams on Spotify to date, Nash's music continues to resonate with a global audience, which is likely to increase further following the release of his new single, Young, Dumb and Broken. Details on this and more on Nash can be found on his website, instagram.com/NashMakesMusic. This is Young, Dumb and Broken.

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She's based in Austria. Drawing comparisons to the likes of Lana Del Rey and Ellie Goulding, her music has already been included on a large number of playlists worldwide, which has resulted in over 2 million streams to date and likely to increase further following the release of her new single, Echo Underwater. The song resonates towards women who currently feel unheard or invisible, and you can find details on this and her music on her website, instagram.com/thisislunia. Playing next, Hatton Adorlis. They're based in New Jersey, in the United States. Bonding over the key principle that a song is not a song unless it has an outstanding melody, Hatton Adorlis strive to make each song melodically unique. Now releasing their new single, 911, you can find out more information on this and Hatton Adorlis on their website, hattonandorlis.com. 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

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He returns with his new single, The Morning After Crime, which is now available to stream and purchase. 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Up next, Kim Thomas. He's based in Washington, in the United States. Upon relocating to Los Angeles, he soon became a fixture on the Southern California music scene, fronting several bands as a lead singer and guitarist. His career took a pivotal turn when he met singer-songwriter, producer and juice act Peter Foldy. Their first recording together was Confidential, first released in 1982, and included Elton John bassist Dee Murray. The track has been recently remastered and re-released, and you can find further details on this on his website, juicemusic.com/Kim Thomas. This is Confidential.

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He's based in the Ukraine. Known for creative, impressive melodies enriched with deep lyrics, Pasha Black has made quite a name for himself on the Ukrainian music scene and beyond.

now enrolled in the armed forces of Ukraine, Pasha Black has also released his new single, Crazy Life, taken from his concept album, The Lookalike's Dream. Details on this and more on Pasha Black can be found on his website, songwhip.com/PashaBlack. One more from us before we have to depart from Dua Lua. She's based in Croatia. Having been producing music for almost a decade, creating a unique sound that combines authentic storytelling with melodies reaching the soul, Dua Lua's music has since received hundreds of thousands of streams and millions of social media views. This is likely to increase further following the release of her new single, Alive Again, featuring Otto Palmborg, which has been described as an uplifting progressive house song. Details on this and more on Dua Lua can be found on her website, instagram.com/Dua Lua. That's all for this edition of the Juice Radio Show. Further details on Juice Music can be found at juicemusic.com. Thanks very much for listening. I've been Matt Barker. I'll see you on the next edition of the Juice Radio Show. We'll leave you with Alive Again by Dua Lua, and we'll see you next time.

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2: Well, we're still feeling the force. 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

0: Well, in the first part of the show, you heard a little snippet of what Who's Bongo is, the greatest competition on any radio station anywhere in the world, probably, might sound like. Well, this is the real one coming up. You get three goes at it, and then towards the end of this hour, we tell you what the answer is, and you kick yourself for having not got it. Well, hey, give it your best shot, okay? The first one that I played in the first hour was a bit of a clue to who this is. So, come on then. Who's Bongos?
1: It's Who's Bongos? Only on the Soul Force Show.
0: I know it's not technically bongos, but the point is it's the instrumental bit. This is the bit that gives it away now. Ready? These drums. This bit.
1: So whose bongos were they? Answers on a postcard to All Mallon's Soul Force Show.
0: Well, did you know whose bongos they were? Stay tuned. You get another two chances at guessing it. Get your postcards flooding in. And there's no prize. You just get to feel smug if you get it right. We're going to have a house party now with Fred Wesley. Used to tour with James Brown. Brilliant track.

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We give you a happy ending. We give you a happy song to finish with. And it was going to be this one, I'm a Wonderful Thing Baby, from Kid Creole and the Coconuts. But I thought it was something better, so I've moved this forward. You don't have to wait so long for it.

0: And who's Amanda? Amanda Blue. Amanda Blue. I am Amanda Blue. How many is that? I count. There's more. There's a Sophie.
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0: Just to give you a taste of what they were like. Just to remind you. And this one's Mandrill. Susie Caesar, can you feel it?

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0: 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They recorded in quite a large city, kind of the sound of

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1: Do you know it yet? If not, have something a little bit more modern. We're not all the way there yet, but Lessons in Love.

0: So there you go, that's Level 42 and a track called Lessons in Love. So many we could have chosen for that, but hey, it's time for the shout-outs now on the Soul 4 Show. Let's see how many we can do this week.
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0: Well, we're only going to do one this week, but it's to multiple people because the Soul 4 Show has just started broadcasting abroad now in Ireland. So if you're listening to us in Ireland on Your Hits Digital, maybe with Nikki Power and Steve Bartlett, then this shout out is for you. Welcome to the Soul Force Show. 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

minute. Well, they're all the shout-outs we have time for this week, but if you want the shout-out, just email me, paul@thesoulforceshow.co.uk. And get a Soulforce shout-out. You know you make me wanna shout. Let's have some cool in the gang.

0: Well, at a certain part in the evening, I get the old jazz stool out. It's a special stool. It's like a Chesterfield. It's comfy but squeaky. And I settle back and I listen to some lovely jazz. This time, it's Free Spirit.
1: Hello, and welcome to Jazz Club, bringing you all that's best in the world of jazz. Nice. Great. Wonderful.
0: As I say, it's Free Spirit, and it comes from the fantastic Dennis Coffey. Don't call it the Jazz Club here, we call it the Jazz Stool.

Okay, time to put the just stool away now. In case you didn't know, Dennis Coffey was from Nassau in around the Bahamas. So that's why he's got a happy sort of sound to his track. Now, well, what can I tell you about Parliament? Bootsy Collins on bass. George Clinton on everything else. And this is Give Up the Funk. Tear the roof off the sucker.

0: And when I said George Clinton on everything else, I didn't necessarily restrict that to the instruments. Hazy days.
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0: And that vinyl this week is from Stevie Wonder.

0: Well, that was nice, wasn't it? But now it's time to get back on your A game, because it's the answer, the final time you get to try and guess whose bongos they are, but also the answer comes straight after. So here we go. Forget the postcard bit.
1: It's Whose Bongos? 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
0: Well, they were originally from Ohio.

0: So whose bongos were they?
1: Well, I can tell you they were the OJ's bongos. And they hit it massively with this one called Love Train.

0: 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Get involved with the show. Tell us what you like, what you want to hear, a featured artist or something like that, and we'll try and include you in the show. But as I always say, we leave the best till last. And so it's nearly the end of the show. One track left, and we always like to leave you with a happy ending. So here it is.
1: The show that gives you a happy ending. Your matron.
0: Well, it's This Feeling from Frank Hooker and the Positive People. And I'm Paul Mallon with Paul Mallon's Soul Force Show. Thanks for listening.

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0: What's going on? It's your man Robbo. We on the set. We in the building. We in your area. Yo, we are in the zone, but not all the way, because you know we had some stuff going on over the last couple of days that put everything in a new perspective as how we deal with as Americans, because we know we are overseas as well. So it's a little crazy, you know, how things turned out with that election. But we still know that, and we've always known that there's always going to be a fight for us and how we handle things. We've been in worse times than what we're getting ready to get into now. You talk about Jim Crow, you talk about slavery. We've been in worse times as a culture, as a race. And we're going to continue to still move forward. So it don't matter, but it matters. You know what I mean? So, yo, it ain't super duper party time, but we still going to have a good times. Shout out to the crew, because the crew's here with me. To my right, she all hugged up tight. Got the headphones on, the Scully on, and the hoodie.
1: Blacked out today.
0: Blacked out. That's right. It should be a blacked out day.
1: It's for a dark
0: real.
1: Day.
0: Dark day. Lady D. Shays.
1: What's going on, Robbo?
0: What's going on, Shays?
1: Another day. Going to continue to move forward.
0: Word up.
1: That's
0: word
1: what we
0: up.
1: Do, right?
0: Word
1: try
0: up.
1: Try to stay positive.
0: Yeah, we'll try to stay positive. Right across from me, always sitting in the same spot, same place, same time, same look, same smile, same pretty hairstyle. It is Lady Love Rendezvous.
2: What's up, family?
0: What's going on, y'all?
3: I can't believe it. I just can't believe it. But I digress. I'm going to try and look at the positive side, although I don't know what that is quite yet. But we will. And this too shall pass.
0: Right. No doubt. Now, I know we talked about it off mic and prior to, you know, for the last couple of days. This is very dear to your heart, right?
2: Very dear to my heart.
0: Because you have not been a fan of this man for a long time, since
2: I
0: day one.
2: I despise it.
0: Right.
2: I despise it. I despise it. But, you know, there's a lot I could say, but I won't say.
0: I hear you.
2: You know,
0: I hear you.
2: But, you know, whatever.
1: We'll talk about it off mic.
2: We'll talk about it. Yeah, definitely talk about it off mic, because, you know,
0: but if F-bombs they
2: wanna... might go flying.
0: But if they do want to catch up with you.
2: Yes.
0: They can catch up with you on your Instagram, right?
2: They can.
0: Okay, cool.
2: LL Rendezvous.
0: That's right. So DM LL Rendezvous and talk to her about how she's feeling when it comes down to this election, right?
2: Absolutely.
0: Cool. She give you the whole spiel right there. But we're definitely going to talk about it off mic as well. To my left, my man keeps it in the stands. When you look out, you see nothing but the maestro. Nothing but money banks. Mike Bivens, a.k.a. LC on the move. What up, LC?
4: What's good, Robbo?
0: The Nets.
4: That's it, man. We keep it New York style.
0: New York. I ain't mad at you. Word up. Anything good going on?
4: Everything's everything. Struggle continues.
0: Yeah, right. Whew. Yo, you kept it real with that one right there, bro. So, yo, like I said, we a little solemn. But we're going to play some music and get it in. We got a lot of stuff going on. Crew question is definitely in effect. And as well as that, music pick of the day.
1: Yes, we do have
0: a music. That's going to be dope.
1: That's
0: going
1: right.
0: to be dope. So we're looking forward to that.
1: Absolutely.
0: Word up. What else we got going on? We had a couple of things going on, but we're going to fill y'all in with it as we move along. But keep it locked right here. It's the DJ Robbo Show. You know how I go down. Lots of good music. And all of us talking like y'all know how we do. All right? Let's do it.

0: Check this out.
1: East Coast, West Coast, London Town, and Belize. He's straight up worldwide. You're now rocking with a DJ Robbo Show.
2: Yo, you tuned in to the DJ Robbo Show. It's Shamaz Robbo. I'm rolling with your crew, right, crew?
3: Yeah, absolutely.
2: Yeah, girl. yo, what's going on?
4: We got a crew question.
2: Word up. Let's do it, girl.
4: All right.
2: Yeah, my man's in town.
4: You funny.
2: Yeah.
4: What is a memorable scene of any TV show or movie?
2: Oh, that's a good question.
4: Yeah. What you got?
2: Shoot. Mine's is Good Times. It seems a little bit kind of, you know, we've been talking about Good Times over the last couple of weeks.
4: Yeah.
2: But when James died.
4: Oh, man.
2: Man, that was, I had me like, oh, snap. Where I wasn't expecting it. I was like, oh, what, James?
4: I know.
2: Yo, how could he be gone?
4: Exactly.
2: I was like, this, yo, that joint had me shook. Not a good look. I was trying to, how did he die? It wasn't even a bus. How'd a bus crash? Whoa, it had to be a bad bus crash. In order for somebody to die,
4: was it
2: right?
4: A bus crash?
2: Yeah, because he was bus ride. It was a bus ride,
4: was
2: right?
4: Was it working?
5: I believe so.
2: No, he was.
4: What happened?
2: I don't know.
4: I can't remember now.
2: But I know, you know, for some, I don't know how we knew it was a bus. I don't remember the verbiage, but we just knew it was a bus, right?
3: That's Did terrible. They ever say it was a bus?
2: Yeah, I don't know why we
3: he
2: knew
3: went
2: that.
3: Away working.
2: He went away to work.
3: He went away working.
2: And he was coming back home on the bus.
3: Okay.
2: I don't know why, you know.
3: I forgot that part.
2: And I don't remember, but, you know, whatever it was, the telegram was like, it was a bus accident. We have to fact check. We have to figure it out. But that was, whatever it was like, oh, snap. Where? James? Nah.
4: Isn't that something you got to wait for a telegram?
2: I felt the whole city go quiet on that.
4: Mm-hmm.
2: He's like, yo, James. Not a good look.
4: Well, according to Google, he died in a car accident.
2: Car accident?
4: Yes.
3: Yeah.
2: Oh, where'd I get the bus from?
4: I don't know. Maybe there was a bus involved.
2: I'm buying.
4: But it was an accident. A motor vehicle accident. Just incorrect vehicle.
2: Okay.
4: That's all good.
2: It's all good.
4: Damn. That line right there.
2: Oh, my gosh. Yo, come on. That goes down in history.
4: What? There you go.
2: That was a rough night.
4: LC, what you got?
5: So, I'm a Star Trek fan.
4: You're tricky.
5: And one of the episodes that any Star Trek fan will know is Khan. It was in the original Star Trek. And then they branched it out to a movie. Movie was called The Wrath of Khan, where he just took over and wound up killing Captain Kirk's son.
2: Really? Y'all didn't know that.
5: Yeah, the original, he very strong man, exceptional. He was almost like the Hulk. Ricardo Montalban was the actor.
2: The dude from The Plane,
5: Fantasy Island.
2: Yeah.
5: So, very excellent storyline. They made a huge movie out of it. They made millions and millions of dollars out of it.
2: Were you scared when you saw him on the screen?
5: I was mad.
2: He's mad.
5: Just straight up and down murdered his son. Just like, ha!
2: Not a good look.
5: Knife in the chest.
4: Oh, wow.
2: Hey.
5: Oh, he's ruthless. Mm. Ruthless wannabe Trump.
2: Wannabe what? Wait, what? Wait. Anyway. we're not bringing that name up, man.
4: Should
2: we have to beat that. We're going to beat that. You might as well
4: ruthless.
2: Well, you done messed up the vibe, man. Come on, man.
5: Ruthless, man. Ruthless. But anyway, any Star Trek fan knows the original. And then going into the movie, and they did a fantastic job with the actors, the original actors from Star Trek, because the movie was done, I don't know, 15 years after the original episode where it came from.
2: Mm-hmm.
5: So that was my
3: memorable.
5: Yes, thank you.
3: You're welcome. Okay. My most memorable scene was from a movie, one of my favorite movies of all time, The Best Man Holiday.
4: Okay.
3: I left that theater wailing.
4: Oh, wow.
3: Crying. The scene started with Lance and Mia. Previous to that, Lance thought that Harper was writing a book in surprise, you know, without telling him about it.
2: Right, right, right.
3: So then he stormed. They left the church. It was like a whole thing. You know, they left the church and they went home. And Lance and Mia were arguing. They weren't arguing. He was yelling. And Mia was trying to tell him to calm down, calm down. And then, you know, you want to blame me too or something like that. And then in that scene, she like pulled off her wig. And, you know, you could see it was like the cancer and everything. That was really sad. But then, you know, fast forward that, she died. And so then it was like at the gravesite. And Harper ran up to him and he grabbed him because he fell down to the ground. And he said, I can't live without you. I can't live without you. It was just too much.
2: That scene was no joke.
3: You haven't seen that movie?
4: No, I haven't seen that movie.
3: You have to see that movie.
4: No, I haven't.
2: Wow.
4: Yeah.
3: Start with The Best Man, though.
2: Yeah, start with the first one.
4: I just haven't seen The Best Man Holiday. Two.
2: Best Man Holiday? Is it two or Holiday?
4: It's a Holiday.
3: Holiday.
2: Okay.
3: It's Best Man Holiday.
2: Yeah. It was good. It was definitely good.
4: Excellent. I will definitely check that out.
3: Yes.
4: Well, I do have a movie.
3: Okay.
4: At first, I was like, do I have a movie? But I love Grease.
2: Grease?
4: Yes, Grease.
3: I like Grease, too.
2: Really?
4: Oh, yeah.
2: I never seen it.
4: Oh,
2: I think I've seen parts of it, but I don't remember. It didn't really seem to be interesting to me.
4: I have a thing for those types of movies. And actually, whenever Grease comes on, I have to watch it.
2: Really?
4: And my scene, has anyone in the room seen Grease other than me?
3: I love Grease.
4: Okay.
3: I could repeat some of the words here.
4: Me too.
3: Mm-hmm.
4: When Sandy had to transform herself in order for Danny to recognize her at the end.
3: Ooh.
4: Tell me about it, Stud. I mean, come on.
3: Yep.
4: Mm-hmm.
3: That whole scene was nice. And then when they graduated, and then it was like, and then they came with the car.
4: Didn't
3: and
4: that look like fun?
3: Yes,
4: it was. Oh, my gosh. I don't know what year that was. Was it in the 60s? Supposed to be?
3: I think so.
4: Probably in the 60s.
3: Rydell High. Yes.
4: Yes.
3: I love Grease.
4: Me too.
3: I love it.
4: I didn't care for Grease. Well, Grease 2, I watched it, but
3: I didn't like it.
4: Wasn't like the original.
3: No.
4: More my
3: Couldn't
4: thing.
3: Be duplicated.
2: Mm-mm.
4: I could Grease. See that.
3: You better shape up.
4: Yes, yeah, right.
3: Because I need a man.
4: I need a man.
3: And my heart is set on you.
4: Set on you.
3: You better shape up.
4: Shape up.
2: Oh, Lord. Yo. Keep it locked right here. It's the DJ Robbo Show, yo.

Yo, you tuned in to the DJ Robbo Show. You know what it is. You know what it is. We started this whole set out in the 80s. Because the crew was like, yo, Robbo, I want to hear some 80s. I was like, all right, we're going to do that. We're going to do that for you, all right? So keep it locked right here. You know how it go down. The Glow of Love, Change, Luther, Candy State, and Young Hearts Run Free. Classic records right here. So keep it locked. It's the DJ Robbo Show. We're going to keep it like this for another hour. Let's roll.

So here at the DJ Robbo Show, we just wanted to acknowledge and recognize one of the greats who recently passed away, Mr. Quincy Jones himself. He was so instrumental with a number of people, discovering them like Oprah Winfrey, Will Smith with The Fresh Prince of Bel-Air, and Tevin Campbell. One of my favorite songs was Tomorrow. I mean, that's just a drop in the bucket. We could be here all day discussing everything that he did. So we just wanted to acknowledge his passing. Rest in peace, Quincy. You will be missed by many.

0: Hey, hey. The Dream, y'all.
1: That's what's up.
0: The Dream's in the building. That's what it is. LC. This brother right here has some hits.
1: What?
0: I was DJing a lot of his music back in like 2009, 10, 11, 12. Lots of funky joints was making the dance floor bounce for real.
1: He's got the talent.
0: Word?
1: I don't think people really realize the other things. Obviously, he's an artist, mm-hmm. but he also writes.
0: Word?
1: Yeah.
0: Yo, that's what's up.
1: So, I'll give you a couple examples of some of the hits that others have benefited from.
0: Bet.
1: So, Usher, Trading Places.
0: Trading Places. Oh, yeah, I remember that joint. Mm-hmm. That was a banger.
1: Yeah. I think a lot of people thought Jermaine Dupri written that because Jermaine has written a lot of Usher's hits as well.
0: Mm-hmm.
1: But no, it's The Dream. Just like Single Ladies, Put a Ring on It.
0: Really?
1: Yeah. The Dream.
0: Wow.
1: Beyonce's benefited big time. Rihanna. Umbrella. You know what I mean?
0: That's a hit.
2: Mm-hmm.
0: That was a hot record.
1: You're talking dollar signs, baby.
0: Big dollar signs.
1: Yeah.
0: Shoot.
1: You by Chris Brown.
0: Okay. That's what's up.
1: You know what
0: he
1: I mean?
0: Did that too? He wrote that too?
1: Yeah.
0: Man.
1: And I love this joint. Throw It in the Bag. Fabulous.
0: Oh, that was my joint.
1: Yeah.
0: That was my joint. He wrote that too?
1: Yeah.
0: Wow.
1: That's what I'm saying, man. Just to give you a taste of what this man can do. Yes, they love him as an artist, but the songs he has written for others has made them wealthy as well as himself. Because he doesn't have to perform it. He sits home and waits for the mailbox, waits for the mailman to deliver those checks, baby. At the end of the day, you can sit home and you don't have to work and get paid. That's what I'm talking about.
0: Money Banks.
2: That's a good thing.
1: It's a great thing.
0: Money Banks. I ain't mad at you, Money Banks. Yo, what else you make, man?
1: Shoot. Bed by Jay Holiday.
2: I love that one.
1: That's what I'm talking about. And Just Fine by Mary J. Blige.
2: Okay.
0: Wow. Oh, wow. You did that too?
1: Yeah.
3: Wow. Wow.
1: Yo.
3: Wow. Extensive category.
1: Yeah.
0: I ain't mad at the brother.
1: Yeah.
0: Shoot.
1: But that's what I'm talking about. A complete artist.
0: Complete artist. The writer, the singing,
1: composer, producer. If you're that gifted to do all of that,
0: You're gonna be well in the business.
1: You don't have to worry about hitting the road.
0: Yeah.
1: I mean, that's the reality. Most artists need to get on the road to make that money performing.
0: Yeah, yeah, yeah.
1: And if you don't have to do that, hey, you know, I ain't mad at him.
0: Word.
1: You know, he's Babyface Jr.
0: That's dope. That's dope.
3: And like another Neo.
1: Yeah.
2: Oh, Neo.
0: Yeah, that's another brother that writes a lot of people.
1: Yeah.
3: He does a lot for people.
1: So, at the end of
3: With
1: the day.
3: His girlfriend and his wife.
1: That's what I'm talking about.
0: Yeah, that's what's up.
2: He's got a wife, too? I thought they were just two girlfriends.
3: Oh, okay.
2: Oh.
3: I stand corrected.
2: Oh, I didn't know.
3: Thought it was a wife and a girlfriend.
2: He had a couple of... Oh, let me stop.
0: Anyway.
2: You know how much I love me some Neo.
3: Me too.
0: Throw It in the Bag. Written by The Dream featuring Fabulous and Drake. You ready?
2: Yeah.
0: Let's roll.

0: Yo, you tuned in to the DJ Robbo Show. It's your man Robbo. I'm on the Sizzet, knocking over things on the table. It's all good. Fortunately, it didn't land on the turntables. It's not water. It's not juice. It's just my brush. You know what I mean? Thanks, LC, for picking that up. But yo, we did a photo shoot the other week, and we was dipped out with that Range Trotter gear. If you want to get down with that Range Trotter gear, all you have to do is go to rangetrotter.com. Comfortable sweats from the 90s, that's how it goes down. Y'all had a good time wearing them stuff the other week?
1: Yes, we did.
0: Flavor. So look at the gear, and especially when the photo shoot gets done, rangetrotter.com. Word up. LC, no, it was Lady D Shays. You was following up with some stuff.
1: That's right. We got a crew question.
0: Bird, what it is, girl?
1: I'm going to throw it at you fellas first.
0: No.
1: Why not?
0: Because it was designed for a lady.
1: Man, we can redesign it.
0: No. we just got finished saying,
1: right? We can redesign it. Why not?
0: You're putting us on the spot.
1: All right. We'll start with the ladies. We'll give the fellas a little bit of time. So, for the women, what do you have to offer that is not material, money, and your looks to a potential?
2: Well,
1: what you got, Rhonda?
2: I will say that I am a good conversationalist.
1: Very nice.
2: I have a wicked sense of humor.
1: Wicked.
2: I'm spontaneous.
1: Okay.
2: You know what I mean? I'm spontaneous. Spontaneity is the spice of life.
1: Mm.
2: So I like to keep it mixed.
1: Okay.
2: You know? I travel. I'm an excellent travel mate.
1: Nice.
2: I'm very adventurous. And I'm a good listener.
1: Okay.
2: Empathy.
1: Nice.
2: And I can give snuggles and cuddles.
1: I like it.
0: Okay.
2: Yes.
1: I like it.
0: I ain't mad at that. Mm-hmm. I'm going to pull out a cigar on that.
3: Yeah. Is your profile out there?
1: I was about to say, that is a very nice profile.
0: BlackPlanet.com.
1: Especially, you don't have any material. You didn't even talk about material, money, or your looks.
2: No.
1: Nope. And look at that laundry list of things.
2: Yeah.
1: I love it.
2: Oh, okay. Thank you very much.
0: What about you, Lady D Shays?
1: I don't have anything.
0: No shades. That can't be true.
1: I really, for me to think of a list, Rhonda, you killed it.
2: I rattled that right off.
1: Yeah. You killed it.
0: Shays, you got to have something.
1: I cannot think of a darn thing.
0: Shays.
1: I know.
0: Come on now.
1: If I think of something, it might be material, money, or
0: So what was the question again? Just to make sure that we got it. If you just tuned in.
2: You're a good conversationalist as well.
1: I have good conversation.
2: You have good conversation.
1: Yeah. I have good conversation.
2: Absolutely.
1: I like to watch movies.
2: Absolutely.
1: Yeah, so I can sit
2: quality
1: and watch
2: time.
1: Movies.
2: Yeah. Spending quality time
1: Spending
2: with
1: quality
2: someone.
1: Spending quality time. Mm-hmm. Yeah, I like to go out to eat, have a nice little beverage.
2: Absolutely. Okay.
1: I do cook, too.
2: Oh,
1: I do
2: you
1: cook,
2: have.
1: Yeah. And I will use you as my taste tester.
2: Well,
1: and,
2: there
1: you
2: go.
1: If I like you.
2: Mm-hmm.
1: I don't cook for everybody now.
0: Mm-mm.
1: Yeah, we can't do that.
2: I don't cook for anybody.
1: Oh,
2: so.
1: Wow. Well, yeah. Yeah, if I like you, I'll do some cooking for you.
2: There you
1: know.
2: Go. There you
1: I
2: go.
1: May even be your sous chef.
2: Oh, sucky.
1: If you cook, why not?
2: There you go.
1: Hey, I might even give you a little scrub down in the shower if we have a little shower time. You know?
2: Sucky.
0: Yeah. Hey, all right. Yeah. Shoot.
2: So you have
1: am I talking to myself?
0: BlackPlanet.com.
1: Oh, yeah.
0: Shoot.
1: Oh, yeah. Yeah, so, there are things that, and I like to, that's material. I like to look good for whoever I'm with.
0: Okay.
1: But that's material, so we won't
0: That's
1: talk
0: material.
1: About that.
0: All right. Shoot.
1: All right, well.
0: So what was the question again?
1: What do you have to offer that is not material, money, and your looks to a potential?
0: The guys is going to answer right after this song. Right after this song. All right?
1: Cool.
0: All right, cool. Let's rock.

0: 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Whoa. The most treacherous radio show on the planet.
1: All right, we're back. Yo, Shades.
2: Yeah.
1: Yo, you give us the question one more time, because a little bit earlier, before the last couple of records, we were talking about stuff that what?
2: What do you have to offer that is not material, money, and your looks to a potential? Now, the ladies answered this question.
1: Mm.
2: And we answered it in a way that I think we may get some dates out of this.
3: Maybe.
2: Yeah.
3: Hopefully.
2: Yeah. Let's see what we can stir up.
1: Okay.
2: Mm-hmm. Fellas,
1: well, you definitely stirred something up, because I was like, hey, I didn't know who you was talking about.
2: Yeah.
1: I had to look at beyond the mic. Oh, word. That's okay. L Rendezvous over there. Word. Okay.
2: Yeah.
1: Shoot.
2: Mm-hmm. Robbo,
1: these are the things that you don't see at work.
2: What goes on off mic?
1: Yeah, what goes on off mic? So things that I can offer outside of physical, right?
3: No.
1: No?
3: Outside of material things.
1: Material, which is your physical. Looks, yeah, the physicals, and right? Is that
2: material, money,
1: physical, right? Yeah.
2: And looks.
3: It's all material, right.
2: Take
3: physical?
2: That off the table.
1: Yeah, it's material items, like material, right?
2: No.
3: How is that physical?
1: No, that's not physical.
2: Wait a minute.
1: Am I lost? What do I have to offer that's not? What do I have to offer that is not material?
2: Money or your looks?
1: Those are physical things, right? Am I bugging out? Aren't those physical things? A material item is a physical item. Your looks is physical. And money is physical. I'm bugging. It's me.
3: Yeah, it is.
1: I don't have nothing to offer.
4: Yeah, it is.
1: I have nothing to offer. I'm lost. I just paraphrased. I thought, maybe. Sometimes no. I don't speak English. So
2: did you? Oh, will we go? We move? Are we proceeding forward with an answer?
1: I'm trying to answer. Yeah, because now I'm confused. I like physical.
2: Are you?
1: No. So I have good conversation.
2: Okay.
1: I have good conversation, and a sense of purpose and direction. So there's a level of comfort knowing that everything's going to be good, which typically it is.
2: That's important.
1: So, that's what I have to offer, that sense of, security.
2: Very important.
1: Mm-hmm. Yeah, you ain't going to starve. You're going to be good.
2: We need the meals.
3: Yes, we do.
2: Yes.
3: We like to eat.
2: He feeds me.
3: LC.
5: So I would say I have a good personality.
1: Oh, look at LC.
5: I like to have some fun.
1: Look at him go.
2: Go,
5: like
2: LC,
5: to
2: go.
5: I like to grill. I don't cook. I like to grill. So go out in the patio. Throw some ribs, some steaks, whatever. You name it, I'll do it. Like to go out, do whatever. Bowl, take a stroll. Just that, that either me time or we time.
2: Sounds romantic.
5: And I'm a big sports person, so whoever I chill with, just kind of trying to just go with the flow. I know all ladies don't get into sports. They like what's on TV, or if you're at the arena, they like seeing the athletes in the tidy whatever they win.
3: Stop it.
5: But I'm a big sports junkie.
3: Okay.
5: So some women are into that, and we rock, and some girls like, cool, they can hang out. That's me.

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1: 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I mean,
2: yes, we do.
1: Word up. Shay's music pick. Shay, what we got today?
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1: Word up.
2: And the title of this song is I Ain't Gonna Wait.
1: She's got the giggles.
2: I got the giggles. I ain't going for that.
1: I ain't going for that.
2: Artist is 007 Reese. I got the giggles, but yes.
1: Let's play.
2: Listen to it.
1: 007 Reese. I ain't going for that.

0: right. Stand corrected.
1: Absolutely. I ain't going for that. What's the brother's name?
2: 007 Reese. Reese spelled R-E-E dollar sign E.
1: Okay. Yo, where the brother from?
2: Where's he from? I want to say he's from Michigan. That's what I see tagged in his photos on his IG.
1: Okay.
2: But, you know, people put locations, but they don't put it in their bio. I'm kind of like left to be like, are you from Michigan? Where you from, brother?
1: Okay.
2: Yeah. It's giving me that old school vibe.
1: Old school vibe.
2: Yes. Well, old school, meaning like it's giving me.
1: From the 70s?
2: No. Not that old school. Okay. Yeah, not that old school. Probably from the 2000s, maybe. Hmm. Like, I don't know. It's giving me like, I don't know.
1: Because see, the sample smooth is though. From a 70s record.
2: Ah, got you.
1: The parts that are played, you know, the stabs that are played are from a 70s jazz record, Nautilus. Okay. So
2: maybe that's where I'm getting it from.
1: I just, when you say old school, I'm thinking that. Oh, okay. Definitely not anything above 90. But, yeah, I thought the joint was funky. I like the flow. Mm. It's not necessarily for the young kids. I don't think it's for the young kids. Mm-hmm, you know what I mean? Mm-hmm. It reminds me of the stuff they were doing in the 90s down south.
2: Yes, you know, yes.
1: Goody Mob. Yes. You know, stuff like that. Yes, it reminds me of that. Yes. You know, what is it? Dungeon Dragon production? Dungeon, what's the crew that was doing all the production down there? Organized Noise.
2: Yeah. Oh, okay.
1: From the Dungeon crew, yeah. So it reminds me of that production, yeah. Which is dope. That you know, they was making hits, yeah. And all them joints was funky. Mm-hmm. So that was flavor. I wasn't mad at that.
2: Yeah, it's definitely giving me the vibe. So, song again, I Ain't Going For That. Artist is 007 Reese. Respelled R-E-E-S-E. You can find him on IG 007 Ghetto _Fabulous.

0: What's up? It's your boy Mario Winans.
1: And this is Marvin Winans Jr.
0: We want to give a big shout out to my man Mixing It, Rob Bo.
1: Man, huge props, my boy.
0: Peace.

0: Yo, you chillin' with your man DJ Robbo. The crew is up in here, right, crew?
1: Yeah. Mm-hmm.
0: Word up, word up. It's a lot of music going down. Yo, what's up, Shades?
2: I have a statement.
0: A statement?
2: I got a statement to make.
0: Come on, kick.
2: Not my statement.
0: Push, kick.
2: Yeah, I
0: push.
2: Thought that was kick push. Okay.
0: Yeah.
2: Not my statement, but let me hear your thoughts on this.
0: All right.
2: Please teach your sons that they don't have to tolerate bad attitudes from poorly raised girls for them to be seen as a good man.
0: Hmm.
2: What are your thoughts on that, Robbo?
0: Yo, that is a true statement.
2: For real.
0: Love it. Okay. Yo, I'm with it 100% because, yo, I was a victim of that nonsense.
2: You're a victim.
0: Hey, yo.
2: Hmm.
0: Not a good look, you know. You trying to be, conform, be cool. You lose yourself with that.
2: Yeah.
0: Yeah, it's not a good look.
2: I hear you.
0: So, yo, yeah, true statement.
2: True statement.
0: Yeah.
2: LC.
3: Ditto.
2: Oh,
3: true
2: ditto.
3: Statement.
2: Hmm. Rondé.
1: I agree.
0: What?
1: And speaking of a mother of two boys.
2: There you go.
1: Absolutely, I agree.
2: Okay.
1: Don't take no nonsense.
2: I thought
0: Rendezvous was going to dog me out.
2: Uh-oh.
1: No.
0: Just like, oh, this cat.
2: Coming your way?
0: I thought some stuff was getting ready to hit. I was like, oh, shoot.
1: Absolutely not. I agree with you, Robbo.
0: Oh, that's what's up. Good looking now, soul sister. Shoot. Kick, push, kick. Push.
2: There you go.
0: Yo, keep it locked right here. It's your man, Robbo, and the crew. Yo, who's you, yo? He ain't looking. Who's you, yo?
1: LL Rendezvous.
0: Who's you, yo?
2: Lady D. Shay.
0: And who's you, yo?
3: LC on the move.

Yo, we're keeping it moving up in this Kazam. You know what it is. It's your man DJ Robbo on the two turntables. Lots of music. Lots of music. Y'all always say music, music, and more music. Bounce, rock, roll, skate, get up and dance. Let me love you, Force MDs. Remember, they used to be the Force MCs. Come on, man. That's a lot of music going through your eardrums. You're keeping it locked right here because I'm making it hot for you. It's all good. Yo, 80s is in the building right now. The 80s, right, y'all? Yep. So keep it locked right here. We got lots more music to play. Let's bounce.

0: Oh, you know what it is. It's your band, DJ Robbo. I'm on the Sizzette. It's a lot of music that we playing here. I know you banging it out. Yo, the microphone's on. Yo, the mic is on. And Randy's in the building. Randy, yo, get grab a mic, brother. You can grab that mic right here to the left, man. What's up? Word up. This is an 80s joint, so this is our era, right, Rand?
1: This is our era. Word up. Jamming, man. Yo. A good time.
0: That's what's up, man. Tip it on the headphones. You can hear the whole situation right there, brother.
1: Right. Let me get all in.
0: Word up. Yeah.
1: There we go.
0: Yeah, you got some flavor right now.
1: No doubt.
0: Yo, you tuned into the DJ Robbo show, man. The crew was like, yo, I want to hear some 80s music. So that's what we did tonight. We kept it kind of, you know, straight them down. Rick James, Nights Over Egypt type stuff. You know, You Can Do It. Al Hudson, we're going to play that. We're going to get that in there. So make sure you keep it locked right here. You want to hit us up on the text 201-618-6944. If you're trying to link up with us on IG, the DJ Robbo Show, that's how it goes down. Right, Rance?
1: That's how it goes down.
0: So yeah, we can play some more music. You ready to do some two-stepping, Randy?
1: Yo, two-stepping all the way to victory. I hope everybody went out and voted.
0: Word up. Word up. That's what it is. We're trying to keep people dancing, keep their mind off of it, but on at the same time, because we know the victory is ours. Right, Rance?
1: It's ours all the time.
0: All the time. So no matter how it comes out, we got work to do. Even when she wins, we got work to do. We still got work to do. So it ain't like, yo, we just on easy street when she win. Nah, we still got tons of work to do.
1: Gotta get started.
0: Just starting. So keep it locked right here. It's the DJ Robbo Show, all right?

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0: 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This is Kanye.
1: Check it out, man. It's your boy Akon.
2: 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Yo, this is 50 Cent.
3: 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This is Sean Paul.
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0: Yo, it's your man DJ Robo. We banging. Had a great show tonight. Y'all good? Y'all rocking with me?
1: Rock on, rock in.
0: Word up, yo. Make sure you reach out to us on the show IG, the DJ Robo Show, right? Send us a DM. Let us know what's good. Let us know what's not good. Send it to your friends. We trying to build the IG, so that's what it is. Lady D Shades, how we find you on IG, yo?
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0: That's what's up. LL Rendezvous, Lady Love Rendezvous.
1: LL Rendezvous on Instagram and Facebook.
0: Word up. DMs is accepted?
1: Absolutely.
0: All right, don't be mad when you get them DMs, especially after they see that photo shoot.
1: I welcome all DMs. Well, maybe not all.
0: Mm-hmm. Here we go now. Enough. And the maestro, Mike Bivens, you know, MB. MB, what's up, man? How can we reach you, MB?
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0: Word. So any types of information that you want to get as far as securing the show for your station? That's who you want to get in contact with. LC on the move, Money Banks. That's how it go down. Keep it locked right here. Next week, same time, same station. It's the

That track is second to none. The fantastic Atlantic Style kicking off the show today. Second to none. Mm-mm, yeah. We got some beautiful old school grooves coming your way. 2 hours of great music coming your way on today's State of the Art radio show.

0: The sound of Bobby M featuring the fantastic Gene Khan. Let's stay together. Maybe he thinks I might play a little bit of Al Green later, shall I? I don't know, thinking. No School Like the Old School, part 4. It's the Art Wall Show.
1: Answer that phone. She gotta be there. All the clubs are closed.
2: Who is this?
1: Hey, baby, this is me.
2: Don't you know what time it is?
1: Well, I want to
2: talk
1: to you.
2: I have to get up in the morning and go to work. Call me back tomorrow night.
1: Damn, it's cold.

A sensational track, this Anna Broomfield. Don't cover up your feelings. You got feelings, don't cover them up. Before that, we had Bobby Womack. The fantastic Bobby Womack. How could I break your heart? Oh, whatever. Cameo, back in the day, used to sing some tunes like this one. I think this is my favorite Cameo tune. It's the Art World Show, No School Like the Old School, Part 4.

0: I remember back in the day, I used to hang downtown in Melsham Town. When I was young, just hanging downtown, feeling cool, thinking something might happen if I'm here. It never did. But you lived in that hope. A fantastic cameo.
1: Say, baby.
0: Hey, baby, say what?
2: What's up?
0: Should we talk?
1: There's something I've been dying to talk.
0: What you want to talk to me about, baby?
2: Oh, hey. Baby, not again.
1: Hold it, hold it. This is something that has to be discussed.
0: Mm-mm. Us. We gotta discuss this now.
1: Saying

Day, the sound of Eric Gad. I remember when I bought that album, actually. I bought that album in London Town. A great album. Not playing the vinyl today, but I could get it out and treat myself, really. I should do. Sweet sound of soul music touching down here. State of the art radio is the art world. There's no school like the old school, part 4.

on. You can't turn me off in the middle of turning me on. I don't know. I think that can happen. Anyway, it's Anna High Energy on Motown. A great tune. A great favourite of mine. Right back to 1977. Yeah, baby.

Right, this next tune, when it came out, I listened to it 24/7. And I thought myself, Janet Jackson, really? Really on it.

We got some catching up to do. Second try from Jean Khan today. She was featured on the Bobby M Let's Stay Together earlier on in the show. State the Art Radio. Big shout out to the Arawak Radio family and the GY Radio family as well. Also got to take time out and say big hi to Signature Radio down there in Bristol Town.

A fantastic tune. 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

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We still got round about 45 minutes to go with great tunes.

There's no school like the old school. It's the Art World Show, part four. Hope you are loving it wherever you are. Jackie Graham. What a tune this is.

All right. They went under the project of Kiss the Sky, but that was Jackie Graham. Living for You. Right, I remember when I've one of the tunes I did here in Bournemouth Town, and I do like. What a track this is. The sound of Kim English. Simply grateful. 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

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There's a way. 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The sound of Lulu doing so. I think a dry as a bone production, that one, yeah? I believe so. Got any dry as a bone today, Artie? Who knows? 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Well, what's coming next is Margie Coleman.

had a little cough there. Did you hear it? 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Was she one hit wonder? I think she was. Like, it's the only one I got from her. I just want to. I know Anna Pierce and all the crew love a little bit of David Lindenhall. Lyndon David Hall. God, Artie, what's going on today? Going out to Mr. Brooks out there stateside.

You qualify, you qualify, you qualify, and you qualify to lock on to our State the Art Radio, to the Art Wall Show. There's no school like the old school, part four. Hope you enjoyed it wherever you are. Take time out and say a big shout out to the Ringwood Massive, yeah? Especially Kim Reed, yeah? We had fun. Yes. Sweet sound of soul music touching down across Bournemouth Town, Bristol, Melksham Town, Lanzarote. Ross and Lisa still on the honeymoon.

0: Melsham town.
1: Don't you know that?
0: The town I grew up in.
1: You know that?
0: Whether you're there,
1: you know,
0: whether you're in Bristol, whether you're in Bath,
1: don't you know,
0: whether you're in Jamaica, don't you know that State of the Art Radio are playing the tunes right now?
2: Want to talk about you, baby?

Patterson. I'll go. That's it, I've got to go. Hope you've enjoyed the show today. I'm glad you're in my life. It's Art Wall Posing in Closing.

Hey, how are you doing out there? You know you were good to the last drop. You know what it's come. Hello and welcome. You know what got to keep it there. To another independent soul and R&B show. You know what it got to get that woman. With me, Robbie J. You've got me for the next hour.

Yeah, we got a lot of good stuff coming your way. Rowan DJ, Battle Cat. You say-

coming up later on. My track of the week. Followed by short mixes. I like to do my little mix.

I've seen this guy twice. Absolutely fantastic. I just can't wait till we can go back to concerts. Big outdoor events. That's Maxwell.

Heartbeat, Lee Cartier. Still to come, my track of the week. My R&B mix. Some new stuff.

The Hungarian Swedish artist Claudia Campanol.

This is a remake of the band called Deja. You and Me Tonight. This is my track of the week. The Sound of the Groove Association featuring Deborah Bell.

Maverick Gaither. Keep Rising to the Top. Kenny Burke classic. Hey.

Thanks for sticking with me for an hour. Yeah, yeah. For the last hour. Got a couple of more tracks before I'm out of here.

0: 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Oh, it'd be a blessing for me too.
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